0: Now listen, Dinah, Dolly, Madonna, and Mabel, they are all fine as mink and sable. 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

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You shouldn't provoke, I bring the worst from the LBC. 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
1: 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With Dre on the beat, this ain't nothing but loot. 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
2: Tell me, baby, what's on your heart? 'Cause I've been wandering around in your dark. I got way too many questions.

0: lie down on the floor and keep calm.
1: This is what KLF is about. 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